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1: You just know the Larry in the morning, man. 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
3: I need them people right now. 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
1: Wait a minute, man.
3: 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Like right now, there's a bear. I don't got no gun. I don't got no BB gun. I don't got nothing. Me and my babies are scared. Can you come out here right now and get this bear off this power line?
1: Wait a minute, ma'am. 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
1: 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Getting religious with it. Time crossing these state lines. We're going.

0: Friday and be safe this weekend, and then be right back here on Monday. 640 is a Motivation Monday. And of course, at 740, hashtag Larry Myers.
1: Yes,
2: Bryson Tiller is coming to town. You heard me right, and I want to send you to check him out, but you got to be listening to the Nosy Neighbor News that goes down at 7:24. In our 8 o'clock hour, we are in the courtroom with Miss Jessica, the girl next door, a.k.a. Judge Jess.
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0: 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We sending y'all to go check out Masigo. 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
1: Whoa, whoa, whoa, whoa, whoa, whoa.
0: Mr. Hem is here.
1: Whoa, whoa, whoa, whoa, whoa, whoa.
0: Mr. Hem.
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0: We like damn. You miss No Limit Larry in the Morning Madhouse. It was a Friday fun day inside the madhouse. It was a damn bear on the power line. We told y'all, call in and tell us about this damn bear on the power line.
1: Lord have mercy.
0: 911 emergency. Do you need fire, medic, or police?
2: I need them people right now. There is a bear on the power line.
0: Wait a minute, man.
2: Out here right now. Like, right now, there's a bear. I don't got no gun. I don't got no BB gun. I don't got nothing. Me and my babies are scared. Can you come out here right now and get this bear off this power line?
0: Wait a minute, ma'am. Are you talking about a real live, like, grizzly bear?
2: Real bear. Real bear. There's a real bear on the power line right here.
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1: 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That goes down at 7:24. In our 8 o'clock hour, we are in the courtroom with Miss Jessica, the girl next door, a.k.a. Judge Jess.
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0: continue to honor the pioneers, the trendsetters, and history-making black professionals. Saturday, September 19th at Sonista Hotel in Charlotte. Salute No Limit Larry.
1: A staple in the city, holding down his community. CLT to the heart.
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2: 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That goes down at 7:24. In our 8 o'clock hour, we are in the courtroom with Miss Jessica, the girl next door, a.k.a. Judge Jess.
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4: Never chase bread, chase the vision. 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No cap, God am a witness. 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Big Master P, vibe, no limit. Falling hard on another hemisphere. Somebody tell them people Mr. Hem is here.
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1: Whoa, whoa, whoa, whoa, whoa, whoa.
0: Mr. Hem.
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0: nigga. Damn. You miss No Limit Larry in the Morning Madhouse. We told y'all, call in and tell us about this damn bell on the power line.
1: Lord have mercy.
0: 911 emergency, do you need fire, medic, or police?
2: I need them people right now. There is a bell on the power line. A real bear. Hey, I need
0: to come
2: out here right now. Like, right now, there's a bear. I don't got no gun. I don't got no BB gun. I don't got nothing. Me and my babies are scared. Can you come out here right now and get this bear off this power line?
0: Wait a minute, ma'am. Are you talking about a real live,
2: a real
0: like, grizzly bear?
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0: holiday and be safe this weekend, and then be right back here on Monday. 640 is the Motivation Monday. And of course, at 740, hashtag Larry Myers.
1: Yes,
2: Bryson Tiller is coming to town. You heard me right, and I want to send you to check him out, but you got to be listening to the Nosy Neighbor News that goes down at 7:24. In our 8 o'clock hour, we are in the courtroom with Miss Jessica, the girl next door, a.k.a. Judge Jess.
3: It's me.
2: Hello. It's Miss Jessica's doghouse courtroom.
0: I know Pastor Real is going to be in the building studying a week off right with flipping the script.
3: Yes, Lord.
0: And if you're black smile, we send y'all to go check out Masigo. He's going to be in the city, and we want to put y'all in the building.
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2: 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That goes down at 7:24. In our 8 o'clock hour, we are in the courtroom with Miss Jessica, the girl next door, a.k.a. Judge Jess.
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0: It was a Friday fun day inside the madhouse. It was a damn bear on the power line. 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
3: 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A real bear.
0: Wait a minute, man.
3: Out here right now. Like right now, there's a bear. I don't got no gun. I don't got no BB gun. I don't got nothing. Man, my babies are scared. Can you come out here right now and get this bear off this power line?
0: Wait a minute, ma'am. Are you talking about a real live, like, grizzly bear?
3: 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Real bear.
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0: Let's plug for new hip hop and R&B. No Limit Larry, the Morning Madhouse, Charlotte. Plug for new hip hop and R&B member clocking in on this Monday. That's right, man. It's Monday again. It was a rainy weekend. It was raining. It was sunny. It was sunny. It was raining. Ah. But we got through it, man. We back to it on this Monday. High today, it's going to be right now 89 degrees. Slight chance of rain in the forecast today. Pop-up shower in and around the area. But a whole lot of sunshine today. Then some more rain sliding in tomorrow as rain chances will increase to about 55% on tomorrow. But we're back in the 90s on tomorrow. But we're gonna, throughout the week, we're going to be right below 90 and knocking on 90. So we're getting a little bit of relief from the heat as we did on last week as we had all that rain rolling to Charlotte, America. Welcome to the Monday morning Madhouse edition as it's getting ready to go down inside the Madhouse. Here the Madhouse with you in the morning. Y'all say what's up to Miss Jessica, the girl net dope.
1: Good morning to you. Good morning to you. We're all in our places with bright smiling faces, and this is the way we start our new day. Good morning, everyone.
0: How was your weekend, Miss Jessica?
1: Weekend was cool. Shout out to everybody. They came out to the cookout over at the Simmons YMCA. We had a good time out there. Shout out to everybody that came to the HBCU cookout out there at Johnson C. Smith University. A lot of HBCUs represented, and we had a good time out there as well.
0: Oh, man, no doubt. Shout out, like you said, everybody came out to the Power 98 cookout over there right off of Albemarle Road. It was right there, the Simmons YMCA, man. Shout out to the Simmons YMCA staff. Man, they came in, they showed out with us. It was a great time. And shout out to all the kids that came out. I actually ran into some of the kids on yesterday as I hung out with 704 Jits and their kids' car club meetup. Man, that was so dope. Man, the kids was out there riding around in them big whips and everything. But shout out to everybody who came out there to that on yesterday as well. Alibi yesterday was crazy for the R. Kelly day party. Salute to the music. Butterfingers went crazy out there. So it was definitely a good weekend. And shout out to my man Mike Epps. Mike Epps got it in this weekend. He was at the Comedy Zone. That was dope. Got to hang out with him on Friday. And also on Friday, shout out to everybody as a part of the Mom Circle. And salute to Platform Sports as they sponsor us a movie outing. And we went out to check out Toy Story 5. Have you seen Toy Story 5?
1: Mm-mm.
0: It's actually, it's got a good message in it. That's all I'm saying. I ain't gonna spoil it if you haven't seen it. But it's for kids, but it ain't. The message for everybody. The message is for everybody. So if you haven't had a chance to check out Toy Story 5, go check it out. And no, you ain't got to see Toy Story 1 through 4 before you go see Toy Story 5. You will still get the message. You will still get the story. All right, today's inspiration and power word of the morning is coming from Pastor R.J. Davis.
2: I'm Pastor R.J. Davis, and this is your moment of inspiration. Before you say yes to one more thing, ask yourself, can I actually finish this? 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Won't you first sit down and estimate the cost to see if you have enough money to complete it? Before building, count the cost. Before committing, calculate if you have the resources. Before starting, ask if you can finish. Here's what most people miss. Your time and energy are limited resources. You can't build every tower. 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You must choose. Some projects will produce significant kingdom impact. Others will consume resources without completion, leaving you with half-built monuments to good intentions. Before you say yes to another commitment, another project, another responsibility, ask these questions. Is this tower worth building? Will this produce lasting fruit? Do I have the resources to complete? Or will I run out of energy halfway through? Today, count the cost and build wisely. I'm Pastor R.J. Davis, and this has been your moment of inspiration.
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0: Today's inspiration, the power song of the morning, Jordan Feaster. Yeah, God is so good. Talk to him, Jordan.

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4: 72 degrees in Charlotte, America today. Ty's going to be right in the 89. Watch out for a slight pop up shower in and around the area between the 15 and 20% chance of that for the day. Those pop up showers. More rain sliding in later tonight, tomorrow. And then we're going to be back to the 90s real quick. Real quick. They're saying this week. Tomorrow will be the only day we hit above 90. Other than that, we're going to be in the mid to late 80s. So we're getting a little relief from this heat wave and more rain in the forecast. All right, y'all know what time it is. Time for your Madhouse question of the day. Hashtag MHQOTD.

0: House question of the day. We are doing versus, food versus all week. So we are asking you to pick one. McDonald's fish sandwich versus Shomar's fish sandwich.
1: Jessica, this is the biggest toss up for me. I have hard choices every week, man, to go get that McDonald's fish sandwich or that Shomar's fish sandwich. That filet of fish hit so hard for McDonald's. But that Shomar's hit too. I think I'm going to have to roll with MCD, man. I'm going to have to go with McDonald's, Jessica. That McDonald's filet of fish, boy, that thing hit. Shomar's is it's right there too, though. But I'm going to go with McDonald's.
0: I'm going to go with Shomar's, but by default, I've never had the McDonald's sandwich.
1: Okay. All right. I got you. You got to try it, Ms. Jessica. You don't want to try it? Okay. All right. How do we get in on this?
0: Go to our social media at Hey Miss Jessica, at I Am No Limit Larry, at I'm Just Burpee. Or you can always text us your response at 980-737-9898.
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1: Good morning. I'm Channel 9 meteorologist Keith Monday. Going to be a little hot and steamy out there for today. As temperature turns back to low 90s, it'll feel like mid and upper 90s, though. With the heat index, weather today stays fairly quiet, but we are tracking the storm chance building back in with a severe threat heading into Tuesday.
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0: 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Quick it.
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3: Good morning, Nosy Neighbors. It's 619. Let's find out what happened at the box office over the weekend. We had a tie for fourth place with Minions and Monsters in Hadestown. Both of those tied for fourth place, bringing in $9.6 million. Taking the number three spot, Toy Story 5. That one bought in $10 million. Bringing in $10.5 million. Moana took the number two spot. So shout out to Disney. They had two movies at the top of the box office this weekend. And taking the number one spot once again in its second weekend is The Odyssey. That one bought in another $87 million. Congratulations.
0: I heard that was high.
3: Yeah, a lot of people talking. No, I haven't seen it. A lot of people talking about The Odyssey.
4: I'm going to go see it.
3: I'm Miss Jessica, the girl next door. That is your Nosy Neighbor News.
5: I want to know what it is. 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
3: Here's Jay Wick. His Poke Chop Sandwich here on The Plug.
6: Yeah, man. Come on. It's me down my knees. That's it. Yeah.

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I've been him with his music since bro used to cook me a beat on the lunch tray. I hate when they act throw it off. That boy wanna crash and it's down a one way. Born from that dirt and south for real. What's that off on a Monday? Bubba said it was off on a Wednesday. I told my dog that he more like a brother to me, but I still pull a melee if he go against me. White boy, my name ain't Josh, but I keep a Drake in case they try to get me, and I call a burner the hula hoop boy.

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They get wet as the Hoover Dam. If I did, I'm a shooter man. I'm from Georgia, deep down south. We grew up on Jeezy and Gucci Man. As my uncle would say on Gucci Man, we grew up on Friday and Poodle Tang. Used to eat on them oodles and noodle things. Lead a hood and come bite like a boomerang.

0: sauce on a pork chop sandwich. Plus, he getting hit in from Cali, so he paying shipping and handling. I talked to some people that told me he probably could blow. You need a little management. I don't about the industry. I find a plug and get rich off of cannabis.
1: Shout out to Jay Wick, man. He really put the hot sauce on the pork chop sandwich. Hold your head up, little bruh. 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He's coming right here to the Belk Theater August 29th. 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That's his nickname. Shout out to Rick Ross, man, coming. That's going to be all right, man. A lot of people going on tour with the Renaissance Orchestra. So big shout out to everybody that's doing the orchestra performances. But Rick Ross, the 20th anniversary of his first album, Port of Miami, is coming for the Black Tie Experience August 29th. 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All right, coming up inside the Madhouse, you know we got your Madhouse Classic Throwback. 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I got your pick today. And then coming up at 6:40, it's a Motivational Monday. Motivation Monday on the way, man. Keep it tapped in. It's the plug. It's 598.
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0: We throwing it back to 2016. New York, y'all up one right now?
1: Yeah, bro.
0: Y'all up one right now. So we gonna throw it back to when y'all was up last time. You know, y'all was doing y'all thing. Y'all up one right now, so I'm gonna give y'all some love. 2016, man, picking up Young M.A. You know what this one is? Is that, ooh, let go. It's the plug, Power 98.
1: But we in the club, man.

queen. 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No. Pockets on the chubby chick. 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
0: Motivation Monday is on the way. Young boy, NBA young boy, shot calling. It's the plug.

0: 598 WPG, Charlotte's plug for new hip hop and R&B is No Limit Hilarious, the Morning Madhouse. Make sure y'all join us for another edition of Stars and Cars, man. We're going to be hanging out with the Mecklenburg County Sheriff's Office. I'm going to be on here, man. It's going to be pretty dope. We're going to be hanging out for Stars and Cars. Definitely going to be going down this Saturday. This Saturday, August 1st. That's right. This Saturday, August 1st. I know y'all be needing them book bags. Y'all want to come out and get you some of these book bags. It's definitely going down, man. Shout out to the Mecklenburg County Sheriff's Office. It's big. Stars and Cars. 11 a.m. to 2 p.m. 5235 Spectre Drive. Of course, they got all the cars out there. 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So come join me and the Mecklenburg County Sheriff's Office for Stars and Cars. That's right, Stars and Cars. This Saturday. That's right, this Saturday is August the 1st, man. We in August. We about to hit August already. These boys and girls about to go back to school. So this Saturday, 5235 Spectre Drive. Come on out, man. I can tell you, all I can say is get there early. I know y'all be wanting them book bags and everything. Get there early. 5235 Spectre Drive, 11 a.m., 2 p.m. Don't be coming out there at 158. Talking about, hey, where the book bags at? Man, we've been getting our book bag for 7 hours, and now here you come to my, where the book bags at? They gone. It says why supplies last, so come on, man. You know, we trying to make sure all of Charlotte, America is going back to school with a book bag and the school supplies they need, courtesy of the Mecklenburg County Sheriff's Office. All right, y'all know what it is, man. It's a Motivation Monday inside the Madhouse. And on this Motivation Monday, I ain't talking to nobody in particular, but somebody out there need to hear this message, because I know a lot of people, they right there and they in that tunnel. You know what tunnel I'm talking about? I'm talking about that tunnel where you find yourself in that dark place, you find yourself in that dark spot. And a lot of people always say, man, it's light at the end of the tunnel. But what they never talk about is, how in the hell do I get to the light? How in the hell do I get to that light at the end of the tunnel? Because that's what a lot of people say, man, it's light at the end of the tunnel. But I'm in it. I'm in this dark spot. I'm in this dark place. So y'all help me get to the light at the end of the tunnel. Well, let me help you get there. Here you go. First of all, you got to think and figure out, how in the hell did I get to this dark place? How did I get to this tunnel? How did I get here? And the first step is admitting accountability and being accountable for your actions, because most times when we find ourselves in a tunnel, it's self-inflicted. 85% of the time, when you find yourself in a tunnel, in a dark place, it is self-inflicted. The other 15% is things that happen to us that we have no control over. Like, you go to your job, you get laid off. A lot. Sometimes, you know, jobs make decisions just based on numbers, based on budget. You have no control over that. Sometimes we lose people in our life. We have no control over that. And that might put us in a dark place. But here's the thing. Most of the times we find ourselves in that dark place and in that tunnel, 85% of the time is self-inflicted. Think about it. You know, a lot of times we have things in our life. We have people in our life, and we do things to hurt those people. Nothing they did or nothing that they wasn't supposed to do, but we, in our walk and in our everyday life, we do things to hurt those people. We push people away that's trying to help us, because we don't realize, hey, man, they here to help me. They were put in my life to help me stay out the tunnel, stay out the darkness. So we do things and boom, now we keep digging ourselves in the hole. We keep digging ourselves deeper in the tunnel. Or sometimes you go to your job and you get fired because, you know, you wasn't doing the work. You going to work telling the boss what you going to do. I ain't going to do this. I ain't going to do that. I ain't going to do this. You're not doing the work. Boom. You ended up getting fired. You end up getting fired. Now you find yourself in a tunnel where you don't have a job. You know, you alienated people in your life. Now your friends and family, they're going away. So now what you do? Now you got to take this walk in this tunnel by yourself. Now you in this tunnel, you got to dig yourself out. How do you begin to dig yourself out of that tunnel and get to the light? Here it is. Like I said, the first step is being accountable. The second step is, you know, you got to put positive thoughts and positive people in your life. You got to take it one day at a time. In them AA meets and in NA meetings, if you've ever been there, if you know anything about it, that's one thing they talk about, taking it one day at a time. So you got to take it one day at a time. But the first step is accountability. Second step is, you know, having positive thoughts and putting positive people in your life. And you just begin to walk. You begin to crawl. You walk, you crawl, you walk and crawl, you walk and you crawl until you get to that light. Now, once you get to the light, you got to realize, man, hey, man, I can't go back. You can't go back to doing the same things you was doing. You cannot go back to putting negative people in your life. You cannot go back to doing the things you was doing to get you in this tunnel. because you don't want to go back in that darkness. And the third thing is you got to realize sometimes you're running from something. And that something sometimes is ourselves. A lot of times we are running from our own damn self because God himself or somebody, whoever God, Allah, Buddha, has told you to go do something or you're supposed to be doing this and you don't go do it. And that's how you find yourself in a tunnel because you're running from something. You're running from what you're supposed to be doing and you ain't doing it. If y'all ever heard the story of Jonah in the belly of the beast or Jonah and the whale, y'all, a lot of times they don't talk about how Jonah got into the belly of the beast or how Jonah got into the whale. God told that man to go do something. He ain't gonna do it. So he ran, and guess what? He got swallowed up by the whale. That's how the story go if you want to read it in the good book, the basic instructions before leaving Earth in the Bible. But there you go, man. Stay out the tunnel. If you get out the tunnel, you get to the light. Boom. Stay away from it, man. Continue to surround yourself with positive people. Think positive thoughts and don't go back. Don't look back. When you get to the light, don't look back. Don't turn around like Lot's wife and turn into a pillar of salt. Don't look back. Stay out of the tunnel, man. Motivation Monday.
1: Ain't no contenders. 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
0: My man Clark told me to tell y'all. He appreciates y'all calling him because he said them calls been coming in. When you had an accident, you found yourself, somebody got hit by a tractor trailer. Somebody got hit while they was in the Uber. They called Clark and they said, No Limit Larry, Miss Jessica on the radio told me to call Clark Speaks. 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

0: 98. Good morning. Who you trying to let shine?
1: Good morning. I would like to let my son, Deshaun Patterson, a.k.a. Fatso Wavy Shine, today. He's turned 30. Happy dirty 30.
2: Big 30. Keys, what up?
1: Hey.
0: Happy birthday.
2: Power 98. Who you letting shine this morning? Good morning. Hello.
3: Good morning. It's your girl, D. Wells. I'm fresh off, but about to go into my... Morning to y'all, shouting everybody out. They're clocking in this Monday. Shout out to my classmate, Class 07, Big Worm. Worm turned that 37 today. And yeah, just shout out everybody. Shout out to the Madhouse. It's Monday. Love y'all.
2: Love you back, D. Wells. Like Bill. What's up, Miss April?
4: Hey,
2: good morning. Happy
0: birthday to
4: somebody Monday. No,
2: that's
4: so
2: deep
4: like
2: that.
4: God better wait, so we gonna feel great. That's why we're gonna let them.
2: What up, Miss April?
0: Hey,
4: Miss
0: April.
4: Hey, boo. This morning, I want to let Ian White shine. It's her birthday. God made a way. And I just want to say happy birthday. Shout out to birthdays out there. And oh, yeah, Shay Howell. But she be missing like a listener. Like, bam, I love y'all.
2: We love you back.
5: 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I know that's right.
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0: Power 98, good morning. Who trying to let shine? Hello? Hello? Power 98, good morning. Who trying to let shine?
6: Hey, it's Diamond from Shelby. I want to let Tanjanae Brown shine today. She is getting pinned today from the nursing program.
2: Congratulations. My girl. Yeah, big nursing, not the little one.
0: Congratulations.
2: Get them scrubs. Get them scrubs. 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
7: I'm going to let Lucy shine, y'all. I'm getting old. I got to go to the neurologist. I'm going to talk to y'all about that later. But I'm going to see y'all Wednesday instead. Because I'm going to keep partying like it's 1995. Let's go. Happy birthday.
5: That funny lady. Whoo. Good morning, Ahmad.
8: Good morning.
5: Hey, Ahmad.
8: Hey, Bobby.
2: What up?
8: Hey, how
0: you doing? Hi, Ahmad Johnson.
8: Okay, I'm
0: great, my homeboy, number one. It was good seeing you this weekend.
8: Good, man.
2: I had a good time with you, Ahmad. I'm chilling, man. How you?
8: Fine. It's Monday.
2: Yeah, definitely Monday.
8: Tomorrow's Tuesday.
2: Taco Tuesday.
8: Let me
2: on
8: Saturday morning, 11 o'clock.
2: You said Saturday morning, 11 o'clock, I'm going to be hanging out with the Mecklenburg County Sheriff's Office giving out book bags for stars and cars.
8: That's right.
2: What up, Ahmad?
8: That's right.
2: What?
8: I'll
2: be at Stats on Wednesday afternoon.
8: But about
2: I'll be at Alibi on Sunday.
8: I'm right.
2: I'll be booked and busy. Go ahead, Ahmad.
8: Right.
2: Huh?
8: It'll be tomorrow morning.
2: Tomorrow morning, I'll be right here at Power 98. What up, Ahmad?
8: What, Ahmad?
2: What song you want to hear, Ahmad?
8: Spin it.
2: Ma was out there, eating them snow cones on that shaved ice. He was out there eating that shaved ice on Saturday. Ma was going in. He was dancing and everything. Go, Ma. Go. Y'all know what's coming up inside the Madhouse. Miss Justice got it for you. Nosy Neighbor News. Your chance to go see Bryson Tiller. 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
35: Good morning. I'm Channel 9 meteorologist Keith Monday. Going to be a little hot and steamy out there for today. As temperatures turn back to low 90s, it'll feel like mid and upper 90s, though, with the heat index. Weather today stays fairly quiet, but we are tracking the storm chance building back in with a severe threat heading into Tuesday.
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40: We finally know more about the new Black Panther movie. Got details about that. Chris Brown pled guilty. Got details about that. And Drake, he found some humor in what?
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45: She ain't even all that. She ain't.

0: 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We do.
1: What the hell?

0: What's going on, nosy neighbors? It's Miss Jessica, the girl next door. It's time for your nosy neighbor news for Monday, July 27th. Black Panther 3 is going to feature British actor David Johnson in the lead role. He's going to be playing the son of T'Challa, the original Black Panther superhero. He expressed gratitude to be joining the Marvel family at Comic-Con. Ryan Coogler is going to return to direct the film and is going to focus on T'Challa's son as he follows in his father's superhero-sized footsteps. Chris Brown pled guilty in an incident at a London nightclub where he allegedly struck a producer with a bottle and then later punched and kicked him. Now, he was initially charged with attempting to cause bodily harm with intent, but those charges were discontinued along with charges of possessing an offensive weapon in a public place. He and his co-defendant are scheduled to be sentenced on October 26th with a maximum penalty of 3 years imprisonment. Drake, he found some humor in an AI-generated image showing him having a romantic dinner with Spice. In the image, Drake and Spice have on matching silver outfits. Drake is feeding her dessert in this upscale dinner overlooking the Eiffel Tower. Now, Drake responded to the now viral picture saying, "You know I would have taken this picture with you for real." So, Jay-Z and Beyonce were seen enjoying Lauryn Hill's performance at the Clubhouse in East Hampton, New York. Blue Ivy also joined them and attended the concert along with Kelly Rowland and Wyclef Jean. Wyclef actually joined Lauren on stage and they performed 5 songs together, including Killing Me Softly. Happy birthday to Maya Rudolph, Winnie Harlow, and happy heavenly birthday to Young Dolph. I'm Miss Jessica, the girl next door. That is your Nosy Neighbor News.
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4: 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What does she say about Hov and B? All right, 980-737-9898. 980-737-9898. First call through, correct answer. You're going to see Bryce until September 3rd.
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0: 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Good morning. 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
1: Good morning, Miss Jessica. 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
0: Gabby, what did I say about Beyonce and Jay-Z in the Nosy Neighbor News?
1: Okay, you said they went to the concert by Lauryn Hill in the Hamptons, accompanied by Blue Ivy and Kelly Rowland, and she also performed 4 songs with Lauryn Hill.
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0: 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We broadcast live from 7 to 9. Myself and DJ Butterfingers. All right, y'all know what time it is. It's 7:40. It's time for the hottest hashtag in the world. Hashtag Larry Maya.
1: Woke up this morning with something on his mind. 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

0: Man, hashtag, I know you freaking lying. 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We going to Memphis. Y'all know we going to Memphis. Y'all know something ratchet, something crazy done happened. We going to Memphis, Tennessee. We're at Yo Quiero Taco Bell. At a Taco Bell. We're going to Taco Bell, Burbank's favorite restaurant fast food. We're going to Taco Bell where two employees at a Taco Bell, they was having fun. They was playing around. You know how you be at work and you joking with your employees. You're going back and forth. You might be jonesing. They're snapping on each other. And then, like, she might take something of yours and you take something of hers, right? Well, she took something of his, and he was cool with it. He took her iPad and hit it, and she went berserk. In her words, she said, I blanked out. She blanked out so bad that she went and got a hot pot of boiling water. A hot pot of boiling water and threw it on this man's lap while he was sitting on break because he would not tell her where her iPad was. She burned this man damn near whole. She almost burnt his whole towel. That's how hot that water was. He said, I just felt my skin melt. I just felt my skin melting off. I could smell it. I could feel it. My skin was melting off.
1: I'm triggered.
0: Somebody threw some hot water on you?
1: No, my hand.
0: Well, you did it to yourself. Like I said earlier, most wounds are self-inflicted. Most time you're in the tunnel, it's self-inflicted. But yeah, she threw up a pot of hot boiling water on this man all because he would not tell her where her iPad was. We don't plan though. Oh, the joke. It's cool when we joking around and the joke on me. But when the joke on you, you got to go get some hot boiling water and throw it on me. Girl, you need help. You need to go somewhere. They need to send. She need to go somewhere and sit down with a therapist, like six of them at a time. Cause this is crazy. How we joking around? We having fun, and then all of a sudden you get mad because the joke on you and you want to throw hot water on me. How that work? Now you charged with attempted murder. Now you charged with attempted murder. Boy, she threw hot. The pot was 7,000 degrees, Burp. My bad. The pot was 107,000 degrees and threw it on this boy's leg. Burp, that man, he say my thigh was coming off. My thigh meat. You know how thigh meat smell?
1: No.
0: You go, well, he know how it smell.
1: Why would I know how thigh meat smell?
0: Ew. You don't know how thigh meat smell?
1: No.
0: You ain't never been running and smelt your thighs burning.
1: No. No.
0: You ain't never smelt your thighs rubbing together.
1: Shut up.
0: Somebody doesn't know how thigh meat smell because they been running and they smell their thighs when they rubbing together. That's how thigh meat smell. Nah, man, this is crazy. Woman, go get some help. I'm sorry, I blanked out. I'm sorry, the man ain't got no more thigh skin. I'm burning that man's thigh skin off on both his legs. She threw it right in the middle of, this is painful.
1: It's a wrap for you.
0: This is painful. This is painful to even talk about it anymore. I'm done. Hit the hashtag and see what else I've been mad about. The moral of the story is stop playing with people at work. Stop playing around. Everybody can't play.
1: Everybody can't play,
0: man. Everybody don't know how to play right.
2: No, no, no, no.

0: About to go down incognito, about to come to you live in the kitchen. You know how I go, man. Masego is coming to town. That's right. Masego will be here August 19th. It's going to be live at the Fillmore. Want to put you in the building. Want to put you in the building. All you got to do is know the four NFO songs. Incognito play in the mix. After the mix, give them to me. 980-737-9898. 980-737-9898. Got to shout out to my man, my partner, my homie, Henry Welch, man, riding through the city. You know, he opened for Mike Epps over the weekend. Was here all weekend long. Shout out to him. Shout out to Mike Epps. Great show. I went out there on Friday, man, and they sold out all weekend long. So, big shout out to them. Henry is that's my guy right there, man. That is my guy. Henry, come back in November for my birthday, man. I'm gonna do a birthday comedy show. If you ain't on tour, I got a couple of all. I ain't got a lot. Why you laughing, bro? I got a couple of all.
1: Oh, you got a couple for them? Huh? I'm triggered.
0: I gave you a couple of all,
1: boy.
0: Don't tell it. Now I gave you a couple of all.
1: I told my jokes in numerical order. Because you ain't have a couple off.
0: But I gave you a couple off. Don't do that. We got a big

0: Calvin Brown, what's up with you, man? Incognito had you live in the kitchen.
1: And you know you need to hydrate after that mix. The Live in the Kitchen mix is sponsored by Cheerwine Soft Drink on Power 98.
0: Calvin Brown from Sean Mitchum. She said, I love me, Smith. This my little boo-boo. Hey, little boo-boo. Incognito had you live in the kitchen, man. You know what I need. I need the four. Any four songs Incognito played in the mix. Give them to me like right now. Give them to me.
1: If you know the four.
2: Yeah, I ain't long.
1: Call in right now. Name four songs Mr. Incognito dropped in the Live in the Kitchen mix. Power 98.
0: 980-737-9898. 980-737-9898. And you give me the four and I'm going to give you these tickets to check out Masego. Coming to town. It's going to be here August 19th at the Fillmore. I want to put you in the building right now. 980-737-9898. While you're dialing, Pastor Real in the building to flip the script.
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0: Good morning, Larry and Jessica.
1: Good morning.
2: What up, though?
0: Today's scripture will be flipped by me, Pastor Reeland. Why do they call me that, Larry?
2: Because it keeps it
0: 100. And today is real simple. Today we are reading from the book of John, chapter 7, verse 24. When you have it, say amen. If you don't have it, we don't have time to wait for you. Amen. And it reads, do not judge by appearances, but judge with right judgment. And that was on display this weekend. Larry, Jessica, Icy. See, there was a prophet who judged with the right judgment because they realized somebody's spirit was off. They realized that you are not in the realm of where you need to be. Brother Usher. Brother Raymond used that spirit of discernment and said, get the devil out. Shake the devil off. Ain't that the song?
2: I guess.
0: In the name of Jesus, you got to shake the devil off. See, he knew down in Nashville, Tennessee, that the spirit wasn't moving the right way. See, he had a spirit of love. He had a spirit of physicality. He had a spirit of what you doing here. He had the spirit of why you look like you ain't enjoying this. And then he had a spirit of you got to go. Get up and get out. God will tell you sometimes you got to do what? Get up and get out. When you're not in the right place, God will let you know the signs going to be all around you. He's going to tell you to do what? Get up and get out. The spirit of discernment is real. It don't matter if you're in front of 50, 60, 70,000 people. God is going to tell you when to do what? Get up and get out of there.
2: Out of there.
0: And that's what he told this young lady. That's what he told Usher to tell this young lady. He told her, you got to do what? You got to get up and get out of there.
2: Go get your mama. That's what he should have said. Go get your mama.
0: She said, I wanted Chris. And Chris, I only see sometimes false prophets. The devil comes in many forms. And this devil, she had the spirit of lust. She had the spirit of, who is this old man? I don't even know your song.
2: Sir. She looked at him like, sir.
0: But you know what Ursa told her? Get up and get out of there. The doors of the church are now.
2: Go get your mama.

0: tons of me. 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Bouncing on the right to left. I'm hitting my shoulder lean. Damn, I'm putting you on. Big Leo, I'm song for song.
1: Let's go.
0: This so fat. I'm going thong for thong. I'm a dog. He is too. We going bone for bone. He beat my front of back. He love when I scream. I'm going cone.

I went triple dipper, it's going down like a zipper, I'm holding him tight, I'm a gripper, he beating my with a straight face, kawaii, lining me up like a clipper, I don't give a about a, I don't give a about a, for real, I really the, for real, I'm really that.

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1: Y'all know.
2: Man, these folks got to hit his shit. No cap.
3: All right, it's 8:21 time for another Nosy Neighbor News quickie. Let's talk about Lil Wayne. He was doing the Friends Keep Secrets podcast, and he revealed that he doesn't eat healthy, and he oftentimes has breakfast for dinner. But here is the real kicker. He says he has a love for cereal, but does not like milk, and cannot look at milk at all while he is eating. And it sounds like he just has an aversion to foods that are white and soft, because he also doesn't like mashed potatoes. He doesn't like ranch. He doesn't like mayonnaise. And he doesn't like white rice.
4: So what do you put in the cereal? Juice? Lil Wayne.
3: I don't really? Eat. I love cereal, but I don't like milk.
4: So what you eat the cereal?
3: I just eat it dry.
0: You put it in a bag?
4: You just eat it dry?
3: Yeah.
4: Just eat it like
0: the bowl? My daughter and my nephew do that. They put it in a bag.
3: I put it in a bag or something like that. Yeah.
4: You eat it with a spoon? Like, how you eat it?
0: With your hand.
3: It's like snack mix. Oh, you eat it like a snack mix.
4: Okay. All right. You never try almond milk or nothing like that?
3: I don't like milk.
4: At all. No type.
0: Coconut. Almond milk ain't milk.
4: But it's called almond milk.
0: They be making stuff up.
3: What is almond milk then?
0: It ain't milk if it ain't from a teat.
3: What is it then?
0: It's almond juice.
3: Boy. Shut up. Just please.
4: You ain't a person if you ain't
3: please.
4: Them.
3: Please. Yeah. But he says he can't eat any of that type. Mashed potatoes, ranch, mayonnaise, white rice, and milk. He not going to do it with his cereal. I'm Miss Jessica the Girl Next Door. That is your Nosy Neighbor News Quickie.
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0: Another Larry the Money Man House, y'all, let's plug for new hip hop and R&B. Somebody out there know the foe.
1: If you know the foe,
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1: 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Name four songs Mr. Incognito dropped in the Live in the Kitchen mix. 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
3: That is Joshua Shelby, man.
0: Alright, big dog, you know the foe. In the four songs Incognito played in the mix.
3: Alright, I got Shoulder Lane by Young Dro. I got Handsome and Wealthy by Migos. 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And She Twerking by Cash Out.
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0: Doghouse courtroom is on the way. Judge Jessica presiding.

courtroom. You're the jury. You decide who is guilty and who is innocent. And today I got my my story from social media. This one has gone viral, so you might have seen it, but we definitely want to hear from you. Who is guilty in this case? A woman, she posted on social media. She says, last night, my marriage was shaken over a makeup kit. She says, my husband, and I'm going to shorten this up a little bit because it is sort of long, but she says, my husband came home from his company's luncheon radiant. It was an employees only lunch, and he was drawn as the winner of a super premium skincare and makeup kit. Expensive and complete. It was actually a YSL makeup kit. It had a whole bunch of items in there from YSL. Well, as soon as he got the makeup kit and he won it, he looked to the side and handed the entire prize to one of his female coworkers. He laughed it off as he was telling me about it, and he was proud of his quote unquote generosity. To top it all off, the company took a photo of the two of them together, smiling with this expensive gift basket, and posted it on their official social media site for everyone to see. I was so hurt by it. When I told him my feelings, he said that I was just being silly and jealous. But to me, it was a betrayal of consideration. He says that he couldn't just walk away. It would look bad for him as a man to accept makeup in front of everyone, and that he couldn't just not take it in the moment. So we want to know who is guilty in this situation. Is it this man for giving this expensive makeup kit to his female coworker and not his wife? Or is it this woman? Is she just overreacting over this makeup kit? Let us know. 980-737-9898.

0: Steakhouse Courtroom. You decide who is guilty and who is innocent. I got this one off social media. A lot of people talking about it. A woman wrote and said, my husband came home from his company luncheon. It was an employee's only lunch, and he was drawn as the winner of a super premium skincare and makeup kit. Expensive. It was actually a YSL makeup kit after doing a little bit more research about this. Welp, what did he do? He looked over to the side and handed the entire prize over to a female coworker. To top it off, the company took a photo of the two of them together, smiling with the gift, and then posted it on their official social media pages for everyone to see. While everyone is praising his kindness, I'm over here swallowing my tears. I am so hurt on the inside. He says it's just silly jealousy, but to me, it is a betrayal of consideration. When I confronted him about it, he called me dramatic and crazy, and he said it would look bad for a man to accept makeup in front of everyone and that he couldn't refuse the moment, and that's why he did what he did. So we're asking you, who is guilty in this case? Is it the husband for giving the gift to a coworker instead of his wife? Or is the wife overreacting in this situation and really has no need to be upset? Let us know. 980-737-9898.
1: This is William Anderson Jr. I was wanting to chime in.
0: All right, William, who is guilty? Is it the wife or the husband?
1: It's the wife. I think she's overreacting because that man couldn't have walked out with no makeup in front of all them people like that. And she wasn't there to get the gift, so he had to just hand it off.
0: Hour 98, good morning. Who is this?
2: This is DJ Panther Man. Good morning, Miss Jessica. How you doing?
0: I am wonderful, Panther Man. Thank you for asking. Who is guilty in this case? Is it the wife or the husband?
2: The husband's guilty. Only way he gave that makeup kit, they doing something funny. That's what it is.
0: All right, we got you. Power 98, good morning. Who is guilty in this case? Is it the wife or the husband?
3: It's the wife. It is the wife. Because this is just a party. Like, it's not the end all be all. You know, he was just trying to be a nice gesture. And here she go talking about what she didn't get. I'd have been like, look at your ring and look who you came with and look where we going. And if you can't realize I love you off of that, then maybe, you know, you want to do what you want to do after this, that's fine. It's just a makeup kit.
0: All right, we want to hear from you, 980-737-9898. Who is guilty in this case? Is it the wife or is it the husband?
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5: Charlotte traffic.
6: No real significant delays to speak of on your way into work on this Monday morning. Traffic is picking up I-77 south of Uptown. Northbound lanes heading into Uptown from 485. Traffic also picking up I-85, leaving Gastonia, heading toward Uptown Charlotte. Some steady traffic up in the Huntersville area on I-77. That's really in both directions, but no real significant delays to speak of. A couple new accidents to report, though. Sardis Road at Providence Road and Remount Road at Norfolk Avenue. Joey D., Charlotte Traffic.
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30: 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Here's your Channel 9 Severe Weather Center 9 forecast.
31: Good morning. I'm Channel 9 meteorologist Keith Monday. Going to be a little hot and steamy out there for today. As temperatures turn back to low 90s, it'll feel like mid and upper 90s, though, with the heat index. Weather today stays fairly quiet, but we are tracking the storm chance building back in with a severe threat heading into Tuesday.
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0: Okay.
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0: on social media, and the comments were sort of mixed. A woman wrote about her husband who won an expensive makeup and skincare kit, YSL kit, at work. And instead of bringing it home, he gave it to the female coworker that was sitting next to him. Not only that, but then the job went and put a picture of the two of them up together on their official social media page. The wife is upset. She's like, how dare you give another woman that expensive makeup kit? And the husband is like, you taking it too far. That's your jealousy. It was just a makeup kit. And I can't walk out of work with a makeup kit. And I couldn't deny it. So we are asking you, who is guilty? Is it the husband or the wife?
1: All right, man, let's go back to G4.
2: The husband is guilty because, first of all, his co-worker should already know he has a wife. So if he would have left with that, it should have been already known, this is for my wife. I'm taking this to my wife. It should have been no thought into it at all.
0: Power 98, good morning, juror. Who is guilty? Is it the wife or the husband?
3: The husband.
0: Power 98, good morning. Who is guilty, the wife or the husband?
4: The husband. This is Darren. Now, you know damn well you passing off a gift at work, and it's expensive. You know all that shit goes to your wife, no matter if it's perfume or not. You ain't gay, so I don't mean to act like you can't accept no perfume. That's bullshit.
0: That chick,
4: trying to make it get there.
0: Whoa. Thank you. Power 98, good morning. Who is guilty? Is it the husband or the wife?
5: Good morning. Of course, all these men going to call in and say we guilty. But, of course, that man is guilty. You're not single. You could have got up there and been like, y'all, no, I don't wear no makeup, but I'm going to take this home to my wife. I'm pretty sure she'll love it. You gave it to that girl because y'all got something going on.
0: Thank you. Power 98, good morning. Who is guilty, the wife or the husband?
6: I got to side with kind of both of them at this situation. I really got to say
0: you got to go with one.
6: Guilty. I'm going to say the husband is guilty because he'd have got the same oohs and ahs had he said he was going to give it to his wife just as he gave it to his coworker. So I'm going to go with the husband in the situation.
0: Power 98, good morning. Who is guilty, the husband or the wife?
7: Of course the husband is guilty. You know when you marry, you don't be giving no chick or no dude no gift. That's a respectful marriage. But if you're trying to be okay, if you're okay with that, then you don't need to be married. Your wife and your husband's feelings matter more than anybody. So if if a man thinks it's okay to give a gift to another woman and he married, he a narcissist.
0: What you got on this one? Who is guilty?
1: I was feeling like the guy that said both of them were wrong, but you said we have to give one. I feel like two things can be true. I do feel like he was wrong for not taking it home and giving it to his wife, but I also feel like she was being overly dramatic. I think this was just a simple conversation. I don't think it's... She said she was fighting back tears. That's a bit much. Because of... He said she was jealous, dramatic. I agree with that part. But yes, he should have taken the gift home. You don't get a gift like that and then not take it to your wife and give it off to whether she was a random, whatever. You don't do that. So in essence, the man was wrong. So I'm going to go with the guy.
0: Larry, what you got?
8: I think the guy's guilty as well, Miss Jessica. Just like the juror called and said, you know, people at your job, they know you're married. They know you're not. I can't. I think his excuse for it was stupid. You know what I mean? I can't go walk out of here with a makeup kit. Why not? Why not? You got sisters, cousins, aunties, mama, wife. But you can walk out. First of all, I'm a grown-ass man. I can walk out here whatever I want to walk out here with.

0: But he's definitely guilty for not. You got to know how it's gonna look. You know, even if you do, you know, and you do give it away, and a gesture was just that, a gesture. You got to understand how it's gonna look, and you can't tell somebody else how to feel about your actions. If she says she was fighting back tears, she felt bad about his actions, so you can't tell somebody how to feel. He's definitely guilty in this case.
1: Well, according to the people, they are agreeing and saying that the husband is 100% guilty.
0: Come on, Blackie! Let Blackie out the cage! Get his ass, Blackie! Biden, stop me!
2: The verdict came.
0: Biden, stop me, Blackie! Stop me! Stop me, Blackie! The big paw! Biden's finger off!
1: Hey, listen, if you have a case and you want it heard in Ms. Jessica's Doghouse Courtroom, you can DM me on social media. You can remain anonymous. 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
1: It's time to play everybody's favorite game show. Are you Black Smart? Y'all know it's time to play Black Smart. You're going to get three questions. If you get two out of three questions correct, you win. You are Black Smart. If you do not, we're going to take your hood, Black Card. If you win today, you're going to see Masego. It's going to be in town August the 19th at the Fillmore. 980-737-9898. 980-737-9898. Caller number nine. Let's play Black Smart.

0: It's time to play everybody's favorite game show. Are you black smart? Y'all know what time it is. Let's meet today's contestant on Are You Black Smart?
1: This is Portia. How you doing?
0: I'm doing good, Portia. All right, we're going to play Black Smart. You got to get three questions. If you get two of the three questions correct, you win. You are Black Smart. If you do not, we're going to take your hood black card, all right?
1: Okay.
2: Oh, God, no.
0: All right, you got three categories. Jessica got category number one.
3: Name that group.
4: What?
0: Burpee got category number two.
5: Funny people.
4: What?
0: I got category number three. Famous black movie lines.
4: What?
1: I'ma do famous black movie lines.
0: Famous black movie lines. I'ma give you the movie line, you give me the movie, all right?
1: Uh-huh.
0: All right, here we go. I'ma get you high today. It's Friday.
1: Because it's Friday, you ain't got no job, you ain't got nothing to do. That's Friday.
0: You want to stay in the same category or like another?
1: I want to stay in the same category.
0: All right, famous black movie lines. I'm going to give you the movie line. You give me the movie. All my life, I had to fight.
1: The color purple.
6: He ain't know the rest. That's why he stopped.
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Y'all know how it goes down. 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

0: Today is food versus week. We're doing fish sandwiches. Is it the McDonald's Filet-O-Fish or is it that Shomar's fish sandwich? Which one are you choosing? Food versus week. Burpa, what you going with?
1: McDonald's or what?
0: Shomar's.
1: Shomar's.
0: Fish sandwich. Battle of the fish sandwich.
1: Probably Shomar's.
0: Sky said Shomar's. Dior said my mama and wife will smash McDonald's fish sandwich. I'ma say Mickey D's. Shaquana said Shomar's. That's Raja, that's Danielle, that's Yvette. That's some, see, it's always one. But had, right now, leading on my page, by 87% of the vote is Shomar's.
2: Yeah, hands down on my page, Shomar's is winning.
0: They rocking over the McDonald's. Yeah. They killing the McDonald's. That Shomar's do hit, though. Every Thursday, Friday, it's a Shomar's right behind my house. I'm going right there to Shomar's to get me that fish sandwich. But I don't sleep on that filet of fish, though. Put some cheese and some tomatoes on there. Yeah. And with that McDonald's tartar sauce, slap now. Yeah. Gotta try it. Don't knock it until you try it. Yeah, it do go together. All right, man. Each and every morning, y'all tap in with us, man. This week, we're doing food versus week. And today, it's the best fish sandwich, McDonald's or Shomar's. Tap in, Madhouse Nation. Trending topics on the way.

0: What you got trending, babe?
1: Well, McDonald's is trending. They have put out a survey about the highest rated McDonald's branches in the United States. Mm-hmm. So, coming in on the bottom of the list, we have Michigan. Mm. And right before that, there was Georgia, Ohio, Wisconsin, and South Carolina made the list. This is the bottom of the list. So the worst McDonald's in the United States. Making the top of the list, we have New Jersey coming in second place. California coming in third place. Connecticut in fourth place. Idaho in fifth place. What is the highest rate? Where is the highest rated McDonald's in the United States? Where do you think, Larry?
2: Highest rated McDonald's in the United States. I'm going to go somewhere like Iowa.
1: Where are you going, Bert?
3: Pennsylvania.
1: It is in Hawaii. Hawaii has the highest rated McDonald's.
3: How they got the highest rated McDonald's?
1: Who told you that Hawaii was poor?
3: The Hawaiians, they legit hate when tourists come to their state.
1: How does that get states. You that they're poor?
3: It's one of the poorest states in the country.
1: Where you get that from?
3: Oh, that's legit info.
2: From where?
3: Oh, please.
1: That they're the poorest state?
3: One of the poorest, yeah. Hawaii? Yeah, absolutely.
2: Okay.
1: I am.
2: Go ahead, Jessica. That's it. All right. That's what you... What you got trending?
3: North Carolina has become the number one state that people want to... That people are moving to.
2: We know. We know. And Charlotte is the number one city.
3: For real.
2: Charlotte is the number one city that everybody
3: moves
2: to.
3: Can I do the story, Larry? Damn.
2: You said North Carolina. I was trying to help you out.
3: I wasn't finished. You cut me off.
2: I was about to close the borders.
3: There ain't no borders closed. Shut your mouth. How about that?
2: I'm going to close your face.
3: The Christopher Lauren Group. According to the Christopher Lauren Group, Charlotte is the number one city that people are moving to in North Carolina. According to 2025, the net domestic migration in 2025, 84,100 more people chose North Carolina.
2: I'm sick of y'all.
3: To move to. And that pushed North Carolina above Texas, South Carolina, Tennessee, and Arizona. But they're moving here because of lower taxes, affordable housing, better quality of life, more space, and better job opportunities. That's just a few. And they got easy access to beaches and mountains.
2: That is true. Now, the beaches and the mountains, you do get access to. That other stuff is some baloney.
3: They said 135 people move to Charlotte every day.
2: Yeah, we finna close these
3: borders. 135 every day is insane.
2: We finna close these borders.
3: That's what.
2: We ain't got no room. We ain't got no more. They talking about space. Ain't no more space. Y'all done took up all the damn space. It take me 7 hours to get home. From work to home, it take me 7 hours.
3: Well, nobody told you to go
2: shut out up, there. Shut up. I live on the other side of town.
3: That's your choice.
2: And you live where you live, don't you?
3: Yeah, I do. Don't take that long.
2: That's all right. I'm going to send them out there where you at.
3: Nah, here you at. Yes,
2: Everybody move to Harrisburg, Concord.
3: Seats taken.
2: Everybody build out there. Build your house out there.
3: Go ahead. I ain't in Concord.
2: Harrisburg.
3: My address says
2: Charlotte. Right there. Right there where it's at. Everybody move out there. What I got trending this morning, man, shout out to Angel Reese. Angel Reese now has her own Barbie doll. Mm-hmm. She is making moves in the WNBA and making moves, period, as a woman, man. Shout out to Angel Reese. She's got her own Barbie doll. They had the All-Star weekend, and all the All-Stars got to hang out with Barack Obama. That was dope. Mm-hmm. I don't know if y'all got to see that over the weekend.
3: She's the first WNBA player with her own Barbie doll.
2: Yeah. Yeah,
3: very first WNBA.
2: That is dope.
3: Shout out to Angel Reese.
2: Y'all keep talking about Angel Reese. Angel Reese is out of here making moves. All you Angel Reese haters. But shout out to Angel Reese. All right, man. It's Coco Jones. Here we go. It's the plug.

0: morning, Madhouse. Y'all know how we're doing this at the Madhouse. Burp, you gonna tell the people you was wrong about Hawaii?
1: No.
0: You you're not gonna tell them you was wrong?
1: Mm-mm.
0: Oh, why not?
1: Because I'm not.
0: You're not wrong?
1: Mm-mm.
0: Okay. Research has shown
1: that Hawaii depends solely on, not solely, heavily on tourism.
0: That's not what you said, though.
1: I said they're poor.
0: Don't make them poor because they depend on tourism. Yeah,
1: it's for the economy. The wages lag behind the rest of the United States, failing to keep pace with soaring housing and living costs.
0: That make them poor?
1: So I'm not wrong.
0: You are wrong. You're very wrong. That's not poor.
1: Not wrong at all.
0: Hawaii is one of the most touring places in the world. They don't make them poor.
1: They rely heavily on tourism.
0: Okay, they're one of the most toured places in the world. They don't make them poor, Burp. Mm.
1: Tomato, tomato.
0: No, it ain't. It's not the same. Woo, but hey, you said you was thinking about enrolling back in school.
1: Do the game.
0: You might need to get back.
1: Do the game.
0: For physical comprehension.
1: The game.
0: Do you know how you be telling me?
1: Hit the button for the games, man.
0: That boy just be talking.
2: Man, I

0: cara, vamos pôr na Foreplay pra lá. Ai! Vamos pôr na Foreplay pra lá,
1: we are doing all baseball action.
0: Yes.
1: With the Braves and the Mets kicking things off. The Braves are 62-43 and the Mets are 44-62. Larry, who you got?
0: I got the Mets, man. I just feel like the Braves, they're leading right now in the NL East, but I just feel like the Mets are going to win tonight for some reason. So I'm going to put my money on the Mets tonight.
2: Braves!
0: The Mets, I mean.
1: All right. Great. Then we got the Yankees taking on the White Sox. The Yankees are 59-46. The White Sox are 55-49. Larry, who you got?
0: New York is still up one. I'm going with the Yankees, man. Let's go, Yankees.
2: Hey, Chicago, go White Sox, baby. Here we go.
1: All right. Then we got the Cubs, 59-46, taking on the Cardinals, 53-52. Bert.
2: Staying with Chi-Town, the Cubs, they're going to get this dub.
0: I'm going with St. Louis, man. I think the Cardinals are going to put us in that tonight.
1: All right. And our last game, the Red Sox, 54-50, are taking on the A's, 44-61. Burke, who you got?
0: Is the game in Oakland?
2: Yes. I'm going with Boston. I'm going with the Red Sox.
0: I'm going with the Oakland A's, man. It's hard traveling the East Coast to West Coast or West to East. So I'm going to go with the Athletics out there. Oakland A's. Go with the A's, man. Go with the A's tonight. Go ahead and put it on your parlay, man. Let us know how you did. Slide in our DM. Let us know how you did from our picks. Good, bad, or indifferent. And tune in every morning for that Foreplay parlay.
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0: Check it in one time. Shout out to Yana Simone. What up, though? Nick Alex Thomas. What's up, though? Spoil Brett. What's happening? Shane TV. What's up, my boy? Wink Miller. Red Man James 21. Nigga So Fly Jones. Pretty Black Reed checking in. Do Dirty. What's up? What's up, my boy? Bishop Smith 1989. Tyree let us in 704. Quisha Smith. What up, Quisha? Hey, boo. Shout out to Fat Boy Kitchen. Shout out to Wink Miller. Shout out to Easy Paper. What up? And, yeah, man, y'all go ahead on. Did I say Nikki? I did say Nikki. I am Brace Music checking in one time. And shout out to my man, Adrian. We did a music review on Saturday, man. And shout out to all the artists that stopped doing the music review. We're going to be doing that. I'm going to be doing the music reviews with Adrian every 2 weeks. So twice a month, we'll be doing them. So y'all be on the lookout for that.
1: April, like, bam, get in there. What's happening? Shotty Woods, Cal Lynch, Pink China, Nay, First Lady, what's happening? Jeff Knox, Jazzy Creations, who else in here? Sherry Stevenson, VT Butler, Trucking with Hulk Davis. What up, though? Scent McBride, what's happening? Celia, what? Lacey Mama, yeah, that's it.
2: Some birthday shout-outs. People celebrating birthdays over the weekend. Happy birthday to Mrs. Dixon, who celebrated her birthday over the weekend. My girl, Samika. Mika, we love you. Happy birthday to you. My sister, Alicia Brown. Happy birthday to you. She celebrated over the weekend as well. Celebrating today, Lewis. Lewis Lee, happy birthday to you, Lewis. Tracy Baker, happy birthday to you, Tracy. Terrence Willoughby, happy birthday to you. Hope you have a great day. Rio, happy birthday to you. My girl Purdy, happy birthday to you. And Danielle Ely, happy birthday to you as well.
0: One time, my man Dior, 704 Jits, hung out with them on yesterday, man. They had the big Kids Car Club meetup. That was dope. Shout out to my man Dior and what he got going on with that and the 704 Jits. And big shout out to Miss Legs, 88. Miss Legs, 88. What's up? What's happening? What's up? Oh, and shout out to my man Anthony Carruthers, man, joining us over there at Independence High School on the coaching staff. Big shout out to him, a former Independence High School legend. So, hey, Coach Carruthers, aka Lil Ant, what's up, man? Thank you. Salute to you for joining the staff. Yeah, it's real dope. All right, you ready to get up out of here?
1: Let's do it.
0: Just get ready to get up out of here?
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2: 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Bye, y'all.

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17: 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Here's your Channel 9 Severe Weather Center 9 forecast.
18: I'm Channel 9 meteorologist Keith. Monday, sunshine, hot and humid out there this afternoon. We'll top out into the lower 90s. That heat index value right back into the mid-90s. May even feel like upper 90s in a few spots as well. Stormy weather pattern returns for tomorrow. Nothing widespread, but a few strong storms will be possible.
19: Congratulations to No Limit Larry for being inducted into the 2026 National Black Radio Hall of Fame. As they continue to honor the pioneers, the trendsetters, and history-making black professionals. Saturday, September 19th at Sonista Hotel in Charlotte. Salute No Limit Larry.
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0: 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Bryson Tiller is coming to town.
1: Yo, what up? It's your boy, Bryson Tiller.
0: And I got tickets just for you. In our 8 o'clock hour, you know, we are checking in with some local artists. 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
19: 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Here's your Channel 9 Severe Weather Center 9 forecast.
20: I'm Channel 9 meteorologist Keith. Monday, sunshine, hot and humid out there this afternoon. We'll top out into the lower 90s. That heat index value right back into the mid-90s. May even feel like upper 90s in a few spots as well. Stormy weather pattern returns for tomorrow. Nothing widespread, but a few strong storms will be possible.
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1: Yo, what up? 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
0: And I got tickets just for you. In our 8 o'clock hour, you know, we are checking in with some local artists. 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
6: Big dog. 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

0: 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Bryson Tiller is coming to town.
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0: And I got tickets just for you. In our 8 o'clock hour, you know, we are checking in with some local artists. 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

0: got No Limit Larry, Big Dog of the Week. This week, my big dog belongs to Atrium Health. 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It's the No Limit Larry, Big Dog of the Week.
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8: 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Here's your Channel 9 Severe Weather Center 9 forecast.
9: I'm Channel 9 meteorologist Keith. Monday, sunshine, hot and humid out there this afternoon. We'll top out into the lower 90s. That heat index value right back into the mid-90s. May even feel like upper 90s in a few spots as well. Stormy weather pattern returns for tomorrow. Nothing widespread, but a few strong storms will be possible.
10: 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As they continue to honor the pioneers, the trendsetters, and history-making black professionals. 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

0: that was it. 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We both spent a little time. 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They flipped blame me. 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Cut her off. 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
0: Take him back over.

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0: 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Who is guilty in this case? Is it the wife for being upset?
1: No, Amber.
0: Or is it the husband for not giving the gift basket to his wife?

0: 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I'm pretty sure she'll love it. You gave it to that girl because y'all got something going on.
1: I don't need coffee. I need that morning show chaos.
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17: If you're Channel 9 meteorologist Keith Monday, sunshine, hot and humid out there this afternoon. We'll top out into the lower 90s. That heat index value right back into the mid-90s. May even feel like upper 90s in a few spots as well. Stormy weather pattern returns for tomorrow. Nothing widespread, but a few strong storms will be possible.
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0: 724. Bryson Tiller is coming to town.
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0: And I got tickets just for you. In our 8 o'clock hour, you know, we are checking in with some local artists. 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
3: 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Hammer.
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0: 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Falling hard on another hemisphere. Somebody tell them people Mr. Hem is here.
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0: Monday to you. That's right. It is July 27th. This year is flying by. Miss Jessica, the girl next door, clocking in one time for everybody that was out at the Simmons YMCA for another Power 98 cookout. We had a time out there, and the weather actually ended up being really nice for it. Not too hot, not too cold, you know, just a nice little day. 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
23: I'm Channel 9 meteorologist Keith. Monday, sunshine, hot and humid out there this afternoon. We'll top out into the lower 90s. That heat index value right back into the mid-90s. Maybe even feel like upper 90s in a few spots as well. Stormy weather pattern returns for tomorrow. Nothing widespread, but a few strong storms will be possible.
24: 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Here's your Channel 9 Severe Weather Center 9 forecast.
25: Congratulations to No Limit Larry for being inducted into the 2026 National Black Radio Hall of Fame. No Limit. 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
0: And I got tickets just for you. In our 8 o'clock hour, you know, we are checking in with some local artists. 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

0: that No Limit Larry, Big Dog of the Week. This week, my big dog belongs to Atrium Health. 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It's the No Limit Larry, Big Dog of the Week.
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22: 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Here's your Channel 9 Severe Weather Center 9 forecast.
23: From Channel 9, I'm meteorologist Joe Puma. We should stay nice and dry heading into the evening hours tonight, but as we head into Tuesday, it's going to be hot, it's going to be humid, and that's going to help to fuel some strong thunderstorms in the afternoon. Main threats are damaging winds and hail.
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0: 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Coming up next is DJ Butterfingers with the Afternoon Trafficking Mix. 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
6: 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All the usual spots, plus an accident 485 Outer Loop at Weddington Road. North Tryon at East 36th. An accident. Sardis Road North at Galleria Boulevard. Ray Road at Blakeney Greens. And Wilkinson at Stafford Drive. I'm Yankee Pete. Charlotte traffic.
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15: Channel 9, I'm meteorologist Joe Puma. We should stay nice and dry heading into the evening hours tonight, but as we head into Tuesday, it's going to be hot, it's going to be humid, and that's going to help to fuel some strong thunderstorms in the afternoon. Main threats are damaging winds and hail.
16: Congratulations to No Limit Larry for being inducted into the 2026 National Black Radio Hall of Fame. 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

0: make sure you listen to the Nosy Neighbor News at 7:24. Bryson Tiller is coming to town.
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0: And I got tickets just for you. In our 8 o'clock hour, you know, we are checking in with some local artists. 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
17: Expect a little bit of interstate delay. 77 north leaving uptown at Atondo. There's an accident. 485 inner loop. This is on the northeast side. 485 inner loop to 85 north. On the ramp, an accident there with about a mile or two of backup. 485 outer loop, an accident after Weddington Road causing some delay. Brookshire and Mount Holly, Huntersville. Monroe Road at Eaglewood. Highland Creek Parkway at Fair Vista. Eastway at Central and Eastway at Independence. Yankee Pete, Charlotte traffic.
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1: Charlotte traffic.
2: Accident 77 north at Atondo leaving Uptown. Also outbound Independence just outside of Uptown. Very backed up to Brookshire and the John Belk Freeway. Up on the northeast side, the 485 inner loop ramp to 85 north. Still clearing an accident there. South Boulevard at Emerywood. Brevard at 4th. North Tryon to Salome Church. Providence at Allison Woods. And still working to clear Highland Creek Parkway at Fair Vista. Yankee Pete, Charlotte traffic.
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0: plug for new hip-hop and R&B, Nosy Neighbors. That's my time with you. I'm up out of here. You know what I say. Stay safe, and don't you ever forget. I love you. I'm Miss Jessica, the girl next door, and I'm out. Bye, y'all.
1: We the one they're talking about.
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1: Yo, what up? 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
0: 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In our 8 o'clock hour, you know, we are checking in with some local artists. It's the next big thing, and we want to hear from you.
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1: Could've been a pilot. 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Could've been a monster. 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

0: 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Bryson Tiller is coming to town.
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0: And I got tickets just for you. In our 8 o'clock hour, you know, we are checking in with some local artists. It's the next big thing, and we want to hear from you.
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13: It's time for that No Limit Larry Big Dog of the Week. This week, my big dog belongs to Atrium Health. Atrium Health just recently ran a kids' doc camp where they allow fourth and fifth grade students to attend a camp featuring doctors that look like them. Man, shout out to Atrium Health.

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1: 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You know I ain't driving, so I ain't got nothing.